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This is Akashvani, the news read by Shagun Chopra. Prime Minister Narendra Modi has called for sensitizing urban local bodies to the challenges arising from urbanization, including population growth and future water requirements, and suggested organizing similar Chintan Shivirs for urban local bodies. Mr. Modi yesterday chaired the valedictory session of the two-day National Departmental Summit on Water, organized by the Ministry of Jal Shakti. He called for greater adoption of water-saving technologies. He also suggested dedicated exhibitions and workshops, including exposure to global best practices, to enable

0: Indian manufacturers and stakeholders to develop and scale efficient solutions. The Prime Minister appreciated the intensive two-day deliberations and emphasized that the actionable and time-bound action points emerging from the summit should be pursued through a continuous process of review and learning. Prime Minister Narendra Modi and Prime Minister of Belgium Bart De Wever will hold bilateral talks in New Delhi today. Both leaders will discuss the entire spectrum of bilateral relations, as well as regional and global issues of mutual interest. The Belgian Prime Minister arrived in the national capital last night on a three-day visit to India. Prime Minister De Wever is accompanied by Belgian Minister of Defence Theo Franken. This is his first visit to India since taking office in February last year. The visiting dignitary will also deliver a keynote address at a Confederation of Indian Industry business event in the context of the India-EU Free Trade Agreement. More from our correspondent.
1: India and Belgium share historical ties spanning over three centuries. Belgium was among the first European countries to establish diplomatic relations with independent India in September 1947. Belgium is an important economic partner for India in Europe. Bilateral trade reached over $13 billion in 2025-26. Diamond trade, with Antwerp as a major global diamond hub, remains a significant component of bilateral commerce. Belgium is also an important source of investment in India. FDI inflows from Belgium amounted to approximately $4.2 billion between April 2000 and December 2025. Science, technology, and innovation cooperation is an important pillar of the partnership, and India and Belgium have developed cooperation in renewable energy, clean technologies, and sustainability. Defense cooperation is also emerging as an important new dimension of the partnership, reflecting the diversification of bilateral ties into strategic and security-related areas. Suparna Saikia, Akashwani News, Delhi.
0: Japan credit rating agency, JCR, has upgraded India's long-term foreign currency and local currency issuer ratings by one notch from BBB+ to A-, while maintaining the stable outlook. JCR has also raised India's country ceiling by one notch to A. The finance ministry said that the upgrade reflects India's solid economic growth, the effectiveness of economic policies in strengthening the foundations for growth, and the improved soundness of the financial system. Union Agriculture and Rural Development Minister Shivraj Singh Chauhan will chair a high-level meeting with banks and state rural livelihoods missions in Mumbai today. The meeting will focus on doubling the individual enterprise credit portfolio to enhance the average quantum of disbursement to self-help groups. India has stepped up its relief operation in flood-hit Nepal, with New Delhi delivering a fifth tranche of emergency material. India's ambassador to Nepal in a social media post shared that the fifth Indian aircraft carrying relief and rescue assistance arrived in the Himalayan nation yesterday. The aircraft carried an 11-member rescue team equipped with specialized tunnel rescue equipment along with 5.5 tons of essential medicines. In women's cricket, India will take on Hong Kong in their second Group A match in the 2020 Asia Cup 2026 at Dubai International Stadium in UAE today. The match will begin at 8 p.m. Indian Standard Time. The women in blue opened their campaign with a convincing 94-run win over Thailand in Dubai on Sunday. A victory over Hong Kong will help the Harmanpreet Kaur-led side secure a place in the semi-finals of the ongoing eight-team tournament. India will host the Hyundai World Archery Para Series for the first time at Ahmedabad Sabarmati Riverfront from September 5th to 9th, with over 100 athletes from 20 countries participating. The event is third stage of the 2026 series, following competitions in Bangkok and Czechia. And that is the end of this news bulletin.
2: Lucky Akashwani Dipu. জয়মেকে বাংলাকে এফ এম পেন লং পেন মেগাহার্স ফারুই সিরা টক বড় সিরকে লাপেন নিউজ অন এ আই আর মোবাইল অ্যাপস আলং পেন টা নাংলিতুম জয়মেক আর জি লংজি নন স্টুডিও ঘুরিয়াপর পরফাই ঠ্রগরা মিনিট কেপাপর চক ডাংল লাসিন না দুন্থু কাংডু কার্ডমালু নাং ডেং আলং পেন আফ্রাংসি আলুন আর জি সেনাং নেলসন টকবি কেলুন আলুন আলুন আলামথে ইলি কার্ডমাহুত আর্জু ইক সেনাং লবাংস অলুন

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0: 5. Science, technology and innovation cooperation is an important pillar of the partnership, and India and Belgium have developed cooperation in renewable energy, clean technologies and sustainability. Defence cooperation is also emerging as an important new dimension of the partnership, reflecting the diversification of bilateral ties into strategic and security related areas. Suparna Saikia, Akashvani News, Delhi.
1: Prime Minister Narendra Modi has called for sensitizing urban local bodies to the challenges arising from urbanization, including population growth and future water requirements, and suggested organizing similar Chintan Shivirs for urban local bodies. Mr. Modi yesterday chaired the valedictory session of the two-day National Departmental Summit on Water, organized by the Ministry of Jal Shakti. He called for greater adoption of water-saving technologies. He also suggested dedicated exhibitions and workshops, including exposure to global best practices, to enable Indian manufacturers and stakeholders to develop and scale efficient solutions. Prime Minister appreciated the intensive two-day deliberations and emphasized that the actionable and time-bound action points emerging from the summit should be pursued through a continuous process of review and learning. Japan credit rating agency JCR has upgraded India's long-term foreign currency and local currency issuer ratings by one notch from BBB positive to A negative, while maintaining the stable outlook. JCR has also raised India's country ceiling by one notch to A. Finance Ministry said that the upgrade reflects India's solid economic growth, the effectiveness of economic policies in strengthening the foundations for growth, and the improved soundness of the financial system. The ministry said that the upgrade comes against the backdrop of a challenging global environment and underscores the continued strengthening of India's economic fundamentals, supported by sustained growth, effective economic policies, improved fiscal quality and a stronger financial system. Union Agriculture and Rural Development Minister Shivraj Singh will chair a high-level meeting with banks and State Rural Livelihoods Missions, SRLMs, in Mumbai today. The meeting will focus on doubling the individual enterprise credit portfolio to enhance the average quantum of disbursement to self-help groups. India stepped up its relief operations in flooded Nepal, with New Delhi delivering a fifth tranche of emergency material. India's ambassador to Nepal in a social media post shared that the fifth Indian aircraft carrying relief and rescue assistance arrived in the Himalayan nation yesterday. The aircraft carried an 11-member rescue team equipped with specialized tunnel rescue equipment, along with 5.5 tons of essential medicines. The Indian Air Force has carried out several sorties to transport essential supplies to affected areas. India has also offered specialized search and rescue support. Indian teams have been involved in operations around hydropower tunnels and in forensic efforts to identify victims amid the high number of casualties and missing people. India will host the Hyundai World Archery Para Series for the first time at Ahmedabad Sabarmati Riverfront from September 5th to 9th, with over 100 athletes from 20 countries participating. And that is the end of this news bulletin.
2: Lake Akashvani Dipo Jaimeke Banglake FM Benalong Pen Megahertz Paroi Siratok Borasur Kep Lape News on Air App Along Pen Tanang Litum Jaimek RJ Longji Non Studio Kuriapor Porphai Troxira Minute 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

0: remain a one-time exercise and call for a continuous process of review and follow-up. Emphasizing Jan Bhagidari, Mr. Modi suggested promoting Jal Utsav to create greater awareness among people. Prime Minister called for making desilting a regular program and developing clear criteria and SOPs for desilting. On dam safety, Mr. Modi stressed rigorous preparedness before every monsoon, adherence to prescribed precautions and creating awareness among school students, including to suitable incorporation in educational curricula. Prime Minister further called for strengthening knowledge and capacity on water management and governance in universities and higher educational institutions. He suggested structured interstate study visits involving public representatives, officials and farmers to facilitate practical learning and replication of successful interventions. Mr. Modi also called for robust water data governance, with water sector data brought together, systematically managed, analyzed and effectively utilized. He recommended the use of AI for data collection and analysis through a uniform format. He also stressed anticipatory and integrated planning to address water scarcity through suitable utilization of treated water for agriculture and industrial purposes. With Subarna Saikia, this is Vishnu PS for Akashwani News, Delhi.
1: Prime Minister Narendra Modi and Prime Minister of Belgium, Bart De Wever, will hold bilateral talks in New Delhi today. Both leaders will discuss the entire spectrum of bilateral relations, as well as regional and global issues of mutual interest. The Belgian Prime Minister arrived in the national capital last night on a three-day visit to India. Prime Minister De Wever has been accompanied by Belgian Minister of Defence, Theo Franken. This is his first visit to India since taking office in February last year. The visiting dignitary will also deliver a keynote address at a Confederation of Indian Industry business event in the context of the India-EU Free Trade Agreement. Our correspondent reports that the visit will provide an opportunity to further strengthen the India-Belgium partnership and advance cooperation in areas of mutual interest, including trade and investment, defence and security, and renewable energy.
2: India and Belgium share historical ties spanning over three centuries. Belgium was among the first European countries to establish diplomatic relations with independent India in September 1947. Belgium is an important economic partner for India in Europe. Bilateral trade reached over $13 billion in 2025-26. Diamond trade, with Antwerp as a major global diamond hub, remains a significant component of bilateral commerce. Belgium is also an important source of investment in India. FDI inflows from Belgium amounted to approximately $4.2 billion between April 2000 and December 2025. Science, technology, and innovation cooperation is an important pillar of the partnership, and India and Belgium have developed cooperation in renewable energy, clean technologies, and sustainability. Defence cooperation is also emerging as an important new dimension of the partnership, reflecting the diversification of bilateral ties into strategic and security-related areas. Belgium's appointment of a defence attaché in New Delhi reflects this intent of deepening cooperation in defence. The Indian diaspora is an important bridge between the two countries, with around 35,000 people of Indian origin in Belgium, contributing substantially to economic, social and cultural life in that country. Suparna Saikia, Akashwani News, Delhi.
1: ISRO Chairman V. Narayanan has said that the EOS-05 Earth Observation Satellite will be launched tomorrow. The satellite is scheduled to lift off at 2:55 a.m. aboard the GSLV F-17 rocket from the Satish Dhawan Space Centre at Sriharikota. Mr. Narayanan said EOS-05 is a state-of-the-art Earth observation spacecraft and India's first imaging satellite to be placed in a geosynchronous orbit.
3: We in ISRO is proud to inform that we are going to have a launch of Earth Observation Satellite 05 using our GSLV vehicle, GSLV F-17, on 4th September, early morning, 2:55 a.m. This is the first satellite, Earth Observation Satellite, which is going to be placed in the GEO platform for advanced Earth observation purpose.
1: Japan credit rating agency JCR has upgraded India's long-term foreign currency and local currency issuer ratings by one notch from BBB+ to A-, while maintaining the stable outlook. JCR has also raised India's country ceiling by one notch to A. Finance Ministry said that the upgrade reflects India's solid economic growth, the effectiveness of economic policies in strengthening the foundations for growth, and the improved soundness of the financial system. We have a report.
4: The ministry said that the upgrade comes against the backdrop of a challenging global environment and underscores the continued strengthening of India's economic fundamentals, supported by sustained growth, effective economic policies, improved fiscal quality, and stronger financial system. In a statement, J.C.

0: Pierre noted that the Indian economy has maintained a high growth rate supported by robust private consumption and public investment. The agency also highlighted the Indian government's continued implementation of policies, including the development of digital public infrastructure and implementation of goods and services tax, which has strengthened India's economic foundations. The agency also recognized the improvement in quality of fiscal expenditure, with greater emphasis on capital expenditure, particularly infrastructure investment. JCR noted that the central government's fiscal deficit declined from 4.7% in financial year 25 to 4.4% in financial year 26, while capital expenditure remained high. Jigyasa Pandey, Akashvani News, Delhi.
1: This is Akashvani giving you the news.
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1: The Bombay High Court has ordered a CBI probe into the death of Disha Salian, former manager of late actor Sushant Singh Rajput. Disha Salian died on June 8, 2020 after falling from the 14th floor of a residential building in the Mumbai suburbs. We have more from a correspondent.
3: In the Disha Salian death case, a division bench of Justices Sarangvi Kotwal and Ranjit Sinha R. Bhosle yesterday directed the CBI to register an FIR based on the complaint filed by her father, Satish Salian. The court has further clarified that the direction to register the FIR does not imply any finding of guilt against anyone. The bench said nobody shall be treated as an accused unless, in the opinion of the investigating officer, there are sufficient grounds to raise objectionable suspicion against him, depending on the material collected during the investigation. Prarthana, Akashvani News, Mumbai.
1: The death toll from the devastating Nepal-Tibet flash floods has surged to 1,250 as rescuers battle rain and debris to trace those believed to be trapped in the tunnels along the course of the Bhote Koshi River and underground powerhouses in the Himalayan nation. Prime Minister Balendra Shah said the disasters linked to climate change must be strongly raised with the international community, as symbolic funerals were held by families of locals still missing after last week's flash floods. Among the missing people, 583 are foreigners. Fresh flood threat has emerged in northern Odisha as the Subarnarekha River continues to swell in Baleshwar district. The river at Rajghat is flowing well above the danger level, with water release from Guludi Barrage in Jharkhand adding to the downstream flow. Flood water has entered several villages in Baliapal, Bograi and Jaleshwar, disrupting road connectivity and affecting normal life. We have more from a correspondent.
4: The flood situation in northern Odisha remains a concern, with the Subarnarekha River flowing above the danger level at Rajghat in Baleshwar. The river touched about 11.5 meters against the danger level of 10.36 meters. Water released from the Guldihi Barrage in Jharkhand has added to the downstream flow. 13 gates were opened during the peak discharge, while the latest report says 9 gates are currently open. Flood water has entered several villages in Bhograi, Baliapal and Jaleshwar blocks, with road connectivity disrupted in many areas. In Mayurbhanj, the Jalaka and the Subarnarekha rivers are also above the danger levels, while the administration continues to evacuation and relief operations. Prakash Das for Akashvani News, Bhubaneswar.
1: Weather department has forecast rain in several parts of Madhya Pradesh. Heavy rain is also possible in some districts. We have a report.
5: Rain is likely in many parts of Madhya Pradesh today. Jabalpur, Rewa, Shahdol and Sagar may receive rain. Some parts of Bhopal, Gwalior, Chambal and Narmadapuram division may also receive rain. In Mandla, rain continued from Tuesday evening to Thursday morning. In Satna, heavy rain has caused flooding and waterlogging in some areas. Relief work is continuing in the affected areas. So far, assistance of 18,01,000 rupees has been given for 434 affected houses. Health teams are also working in the affected areas. In Chitrakoot, more than 2,700 people have been checked across the district. About 6,125 people have received health checkups. The administration is keeping a close watch on the situation and providing necessary help in the affected areas. For Akashvani News, I am Vipin Mishra from Bhopal.
1: In Uttar Pradesh, a special HPV vaccination campaign aimed at preventing cervical cancer will be conducted across the state from today till the 17th of this month. The campaign will be held in all 75 districts of the state. Around 10 lakh eligible adolescent girls in the 14-year age group are being targeted for HPV vaccination.

0: under the drive. In women's cricket, India will take on Hong Kong in the second Group A match in the 2020 Asia Cup at Dubai International Stadium in the UAE today. The match will begin at 8 p.m. Indian Standard Time. The women and crew opened the campaign with a convincing 94-run win over Thailand in Dubai on Sunday. A victory over Hong Kong will help the Harmanpreet Kaur-led side secure a place in the semi-finals of the ongoing 8-team tournament. India will host the Hyundai World Archery Para Series for the first time at Ahmedabad Sabarmati Riverfront from September 5th to 9th with over 100 athletes from 20 countries participating. The event is the third stage of the 2026 series following competitions in Bangkok, Novae Minas Toh and Chekyo from June 30th to July 4th. The fourth and final stage is scheduled to be held in Santiago, Chile in October. And now for a look at today's newspapers, it's over to Shagun Chopra.
1: Thank you, Abhishek. IAF Sindoor veteran retired Air Marshal Jitendra Mishra is first Ram Temple CEO, informs Hindustan Times. From MiG-21 to ATR, ex-group captain Abhinandan Vardhaman prepares to fly passengers, reports the Pioneer. On the death of celebrity manager Disha Salian, the Times of India quotes the High Court as saying CBI probe necessary into Disha Salian's death. Global temperature rise to cross 1.5 degrees centigrade threshold, warns United Nations, states the Economic Times. India sends Nepal fifth tranche of aid, 11-member rescue team, reports the Asian Age. And finally, Meena Kumari classic Pakiza gets a facelift set for world premiere in October, writes the Indian Express, adding that restored masterpiece will be screened at France's Festival Lumiere in Lyon, followed by special screening during BFI London Film Festival. And with that, it's back to you, Abhishek.
0: Thank you, Shagun. And now, before we end the bulletin, the headlines once again. Prime Minister Narendra Modi calls for greater adoption of water-saving technologies and learning from global best practices. Prime Minister Modi to hold talks with his Belgian counterpart, Bart De Wever, in New Delhi today. ISRO to launch Earth Observation Satellite EOS-05 from Sriharikota tomorrow. India's sovereign credit rating upgraded to A- with stable outlook by Japan Credit Rating Agency. Bombay High Court orders CBI probe into death of Disha Salian, former manager of late actor Sushant Singh Rajput. And in women's cricket, India to take on Hong Kong in the second Group A match of the 2020 Asia Cup in Dubai this evening. And with that, we end the morning news. Have a nice day.

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The headlines. India and Belgium agree to double bilateral trade in the next 5 years. Prime Minister Narendra Modi holds talks with his Belgian counterpart, Bart De Wever, in New Delhi. Agreements signed in areas of renewable energy, cyber crime and diplomatic training. Defence Minister Rajnath Singh and his Belgian counterpart Theo Franken commit to expanding bilateral defence ties through dialogue, high-level visits and capacity building. Finance Minister Nirmala Sitharaman meets investors at high-level business roundtable in New York, highlights government's focus on artificial intelligence, data centers and global capability centers. In Bihar, water level in Ganga River rises, increasing flood threat in new areas. And in badminton, Kidambi Srikanth beat Victor Lai of Canada to enter men's singles quarterfinals of China Masters in Shenzhen. India and Belgium today exchanged several agreements, including

0: In Bihar, water level in Ganga River rises, increasing flood threat in new areas. And in badminton, Kidambi Srikanth beat Victor Lai of Canada to enter men's singles quarterfinals of China Masters in Shenzhen. India and Belgium today exchanged several agreements, including letter of intent on defense cooperation and MOUs in the fields of renewable energy, cybercrime and diplomatic training. Prime Minister Narendra Modi held bilateral talks with his Belgian counterpart Mark de Wever in New Delhi this afternoon. Both leaders discussed the entire spectrum of bilateral relations as well as regional and global issues of mutual interest. In his press statement, Prime Minister Modi stated that shared democratic values, market economy and people-to-people ties make India and Belgium natural partners. Mr. Modi recalled that he visited Belgium 10 years ago and expressed pleasure that the partnership has made remarkable progress over the past decade. The Prime Minister said both countries will achieve doubling of trade in the next 5 years.
1: हम अगले 5 वर्षों में द्विपक्षीय व्यापार को डबल करने का लक्ष्य साकार कर लेंगे. फ्रेंड, रक्षा और सुरक्षा सहयोग हमारे संबंधों का एक प्रमुख स्तंभ है. आज हमने दोनों देशों के बीच मिलिट्री एक्सचेंज और ट्रेनिंग सहयोग बढ़ाने पर सहमति बनाई है. हमारी सरकारों और डिफेंस इंडस्ट्रीज के बीच हुए एग्रीमेंट से डिफेंस को डेवलप और को प्रोडक्शन के नए अवसर खुलेंगे.
0: Prime Minister Modi said a clean energy future and reliable supply chain are shared priorities for both nations. He went on to add that the MOU signed today on renewable energy will give new momentum to sustainability cooperation. The Prime Minister said in critical minerals, both nations have decided to increase cooperation in processing and recycling. Mr. Modi said in semiconductors, Belgium's expertise and India's scale are complementary to each other. In this direction, both countries will work together to connect Belgium's IMEC Institute with India's semiconductor ecosystem.
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0: Mr. Modi said the world is passing through a phase of great upheaval and situations of conflict persist in many parts of the world. He added that uncertainty is affecting every sector, be it food, fuel or supply chains. He emphasized that India's economy has maintained its momentum even in this challenging environment.
1: आज हमने regional और global development पर भी विस्तार से चर्चा की. भारत और बेल्जियम दोनों ही रूल ऑफ लॉ, डायलॉग और डिप्लोमेसी में विश्वास रखते हैं. यूक्रेन हो या वेस्ट एशिया, हम संघर्ष की शीघ्र समाप्ति और शांति के सभी प्रयासों का समर्थन करते हैं और आतंकवाद के हर रूप को जड़ से समाप्त करना हमारी साझी प्रतिबद्धता है.
0: Earlier this morning, the Prime Minister of Belgium visited Rajghat and paid tributes to Mahatma Gandhi. The Belgian Prime Minister arrived in New Delhi last night on a 3-day visit to India. He is accompanied by Belgian Minister of Defence, Theo Fonken. Earlier today, Defence Minister Rajnath Singh held delegation-level talks with his Belgian counterpart. He said India and Belgium have warm and enduring ties built on mutual respect, democratic values and a shared commitment to a rules-based global order.
2: India and Belgium share warm and long-standing relations founded on mutual respect, democratic values and a shared commitment to rules-based global order. The recently held India-Belgium Strategic Dialogue in July 2026 has provided an institutional framework for taking up our bilateral partnership forward, including in defense and security. Excellency, we see considerable potential for expanding our bilateral defense cooperation and we welcome greater cooperation among Belgian and Indian defense companies.
0: Belgian Defense Minister Theo Fonken stressed on taking India-Belgium friendship forward.
3: We really need to work together because Belgium is an old Western European country and with also a lot of technology, but we need a country like India to collaborate a future project. For Belgium, it is the way forward, and that's why we were here with our peace economic mission to India.

0: During the meeting, the two ministers agreed to expand bilateral ties through defence cooperation dialogue, high-level visits, training and capacity building. This is Akashvani giving you the news.
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0: Welcome back to the Midday News. Finance Minister Nirmala Sitharaman has pitched India's reform-led growth story to investors at a high-level business roundtable in New York, highlighting India's 7.8% economic growth in the first quarter of 2026-27 and the improved investment climate. Ms. Sitharaman said India continues to be the world's fastest-growing major economy despite global disruptions and challenges. The finance minister said reforms, including the insolvency and bankruptcy code, have provided greater regulatory certainty, eased compliance and reduced paperwork under the guidance of Prime Minister Narendra Modi. Ms. Sitharaman reiterated India's commitment to fiscal prudence and discipline amid continuing global economic challenges since the onset of the COVID-19 pandemic. India and France have strengthened cooperation in the textile and fashion sectors, with new agreements signed in Paris to promote Indian textiles and craftsmanship in global markets. The Bharat Tech Trade Federation and Premier Vision Societe Anonyme exchanged an MOU in the presence of Secretary in the Ministry of Textiles, Neelam Shami Rao. In a social media post, the Textiles Ministry said the MOU will strengthen cooperation in exhibitions, market linkages, sustainable sourcing and knowledge exchange. Back home, Road Transport and Highways Minister Nitin Gadkari has emphasized that India has the potential to become the world's number one automobile industry, driven by innovation, quality and competitive pricing. He was addressing the 66th Annual Convention of Society of Indian Automobile Manufacturers in New Delhi. Mr. Gadkari said the sector contributes nearly 15% of the country's GST collections and supports around 4 crore direct and indirect jobs.
2: The size of the industry is 22.75 lakh crore, which is the world's third largest passenger vehicle market, largest two-wheeler market in the world, second largest three-wheeler market, second largest commercial vehicle market, automotive export more is approximately up to 4 lakh crores, and the GST contribution from the automobile industry to the state and central government, the total GST collection, out of which 15% contribution from automobile industry.
0: The Supreme Court today held that the Bar Council of India, BCI, has no statutory power to regulate the conduct of law students, observing that it was for educational institutions to take action against students in accordance with their own regulatory norms. A bench headed by Chief Justice Suryakant passed the order while dealing with the controversy arising out of the BCI's action against students of Hyderabad's Nalsar University of Law over their objections to the CJR's proposed participation in the university's convocation. Union Minister for Education Prahlad Joshi held a meeting with the Secretary, Department of School Education and Literacy in New Delhi to discuss the next phase of school education reforms. In a social media post yesterday, Mr. Joshi said the discussions focused on strengthening the foundations of learning, promoting innovation in classrooms, and ensuring that the education system keeps pace with the aspirations of a young and dynamic India. The Union Minister also held a meeting with the Secretary, Department of Higher Education, to review the preparedness for the future examinations scheduled in the upcoming months. The Enforcement Directorate ED is conducting search operations at 11 premises in Kolkata, West Bengal, in connection with the 290 crore rupee bank fraud involving Kohinoor Power Private Limited. According to ED officials, the company had availed loans from banks for setting up a 66 megawatt power plant in Jharkhand, which was siphoned off to other group entities and diverted for personal purposes. The ED is also conducting massive search actions simultaneously at 30 premises across all zones of the southern regions in different narcotics-related cases. The agency said searches are being conducted under the mandate of Nasha Mukt Bharat. The Tamil Nadu Assembly today unanimously adopted a resolution urging the Union

0: Indian government to take immediate and necessary action to facilitate the use of Tamil as the principal language of the Madras High Court. Chief Minister C. Joseph Vijay moved the resolution of the State Assembly. Bihar has been witnessing a continuous rise in the water level of the Ganga in Patna and several other districts. This has increased the threat of floods in new areas. We have more from our correspondent.
1: The Disaster Management Department has issued an alert in view of the rising water level of the Ganga. According to the department, the river is likely to cross the highest flood level at Gandhi Ghat in Patna tonight and at Hathidah in Mokama tomorrow afternoon. People living along the river and in low-lying areas of Bhojpur, Patna, Saran, Vaishali, Nalanda, Begusarai, Lakhisarai and Jahanabad have been advised to remain alert and avoid taking any risks. They have also been advised to stay away from rivers, ghats and waterlogged areas and follow the instructions of the local administration. In case of any emergency, people can contact the State Emergency Operation Center at 1070. Savita Parikh, Akashwani News, Patna.
0: Several parts of Jharkhand continue to face flooding and waterlogging following heavy rainfall over the past few days. More from our correspondent.
2: In Ranchi, four radial gates of the Getalsu Dam have been opened. In view of the strong flow of the Swarnarekha River, people have been advised to remain alert around Hundru Falls and other areas along the river. In Jamshedpur, the water level of the Swarnarekha River near Mango Bridge was recorded at 121.26 meters yesterday evening, while the Karkai River near Adityapur Bridge was flowing at 129.76 meters. Although the water levels of both rivers have fallen compared to Tuesday, the Karkai River is still 76 centimeters above the danger mark. One gate each of Odisha's Byangbil and Karkai dams, 15 gates of Ganjia Barrage, 13 gates of Chandal Dam and 9 sluice gates of Galodi Barrage remain open. The administration is maintaining continuous vigil in areas along the rivers and in low-lying areas. Mehvish Rahman, Akashwani News, Ranchi.
0: Prime Minister Narendra Modi today took stock of the situation of flood in his constituency Varanasi. He spoke with District Magistrate Satendra Kumar via telephone to obtain detailed information. He inquired about the arrangements being made in relief camps. The Prime Minister directed that flood relief operations be continuously monitored and that immediate relief be provided to those affected. Chief Minister Yogi Adityanath also conducted aerial survey of the flood-affected areas of Farukhabad district. The India Meteorological Department has issued an orange colour warning for heavy to very heavy rainfall over East Madhya Pradesh tomorrow. The Met Department predicted heavy rainfall with thunderstorms and lightning over Bihar, East Rajasthan, Sub-Himalayan, West Bengal, Sikkim, Uttarakhand and Madhya Pradesh tomorrow. In badminton, Kidambi Srikanth stunned world number 9, Victor Lai of Canada, in straight games to enter the men's singles quarterfinals of the China Masters Super 750 badminton tournament in Shenzhen today. And now before we end the bulletin, the headlines once again. India and Belgium agree to double bilateral trade in next 5 years. Prime Minister Narendra Modi holds talks with his Belgian counterpart in New Delhi. Agreements signed in areas of renewable energy, cybercrime and diplomatic training. Defence Minister Rajnath Singh and his Belgian counterpart commit to expanding bilateral defence ties through dialogue, high-level visits and capacity building. Finance Minister Nirmala Sitharaman meets investors at high-level business roundtable in New York, highlights government's focus on artificial intelligence, data centres and global capability centres. In Bihar, water level in Ganga River rises, increasing flood threat in new areas. And in badminton, Kidambi Srikanth beat Victor Lai of Canada to enter men's singles quarterfinals of China Masters in Shenzhen. With that, we end the midday news.

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1: 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Belgium backs India's fight against terrorism. India and Belgium sign pact on defence cooperation, agree to double bilateral trade in next 5 years and enhance cooperation in fields of semiconductors, critical minerals and advanced technologies. Commerce and Industry Minister Piyush Goyal hails MSMEs for achieving 7.8% GDP growth in previous quarter. Heavy rain and release of water from barrages caused floods in 23 districts of Uttar Pradesh. Prime Minister takes stock of situation in Varanasi. External Affairs Minister Dr. S. Jaishankar calls on Ukrainian President Volodymyr Zelensky. Kyiv welcomes Prime Minister Modi's call to end Russia-Ukraine war. And in women's cricket, Group A match underway between India and Hong Kong in 2020 Asia Cup in Dubai. And now the news in detail. India and Belgium today reaffirmed their commitment to deepening trade, investment and economic cooperation. Prime Minister Narendra Modi and his Belgian counterpart Bart De Wever welcomed the growing diversification of sectors in bilateral trade in the India-Belgium joint statement released after the talks between the two leaders in New Delhi. Both the leaders welcomed the launch of the India-Belgium strategic dialogue. India and Belgium have set an ambitious goal of doubling bilateral trade over the next 5 years. The two sides identified significant potential for cooperation in pharmaceuticals, life sciences, semiconductors, defense manufacturing, critical minerals, renewable energy, ports, logistics, space and advanced technologies. More from our correspondent.
2: Both leaders also welcomed the successful conclusion of negotiations on the India-EU Free Trade Agreement and called for its timely implementation. They also called for early completion of negotiations on the India-EU Investment Protection Agreement and the Geographical Indication Agreement. On defense and security, Belgium conveyed solidarity with India in the fight against terrorism and condemned the terror attack in Pahalgam. Both sides agreed to strengthen cooperation against terrorism and explore the establishment of a joint working group on counter-terrorism. The two countries also signed a letter of intent to strengthen defense cooperation through regular exchanges, training, research and defense industrial partnership. A memorandum of understanding was also signed between the Central Bureau of Investigation and the Federal Police of Belgium to combat transnational organized crime and cybercrime. Aman Yadav, Akashvani News, Delhi.
1: India and Belgium today exchanged several agreements, including letter of intent on defense cooperation and MOUs in the fields of renewable energy, for tackling transnational crimes, including cybercrime and diplomatic training. In his press statement, Prime Minister Modi emphasized that India's economy has maintained its momentum even in this challenging environment. He said in the last quarter, India recorded a growth of 7.8%. He further said that today, India's growth story is becoming a source of confidence and new opportunities for the world. He highlighted that the scope of bilateral cooperation has expanded beyond traditional sectors to reach strategic areas such as defense and clean energy.
3: हम अगले 5 वर्षों में द्विपक्षीय व्यापार को डबल करने का लक्ष्य साकार कर लेंगे. फ्रेंड, रक्षा और सुरक्षा सहयोग हमारे संबंधों का एक प्रमुख स्तंभ है. आज हमने दोनों देशों के बीच मिलिट्री एक्सचेंज और ट्रेनिंग सहयोग बढ़ाने पर सहमति बनाई है.
1: In his press statement, Prime Minister of Belgium Bart De Wever hailed India as the largest democracy with the fastest growing economy, terming New Delhi as an important ally.
4: Be here as the first Belgian Prime Minister in 20 years. It's too long. In those 20 years, India has changed enormously, and certainly in the period of the leadership of Prime Minister Modi. Today, you are not only the world's largest democracy, but also the fastest growing major economy. That's become an economic and technological powerhouse and a major geopolitical factor whose voice carries way beyond this.

0: region.
1: Commerce and Industry Minister Piyush Goyal today lauded the small and medium enterprises industries for playing a pivotal role in achieving 7.8% GDP growth in the first quarter of the current fiscal year. While chairing a national workshop on leveraging FTA's outreach program in New Delhi, Mr. Goyal expressed confidence that free trade agreements signed with various countries will pave a steadfast pathway in becoming a major exporter.
2: Making India a $30 trillion economy by 2047, which will have a very large share of international trade. We are in an important phase of our economic journey. The results of the first quarter growth are very, very exciting, holding tremendous promise for the future. 7.8% GDP growth at constant prices in this period of uncertainty and tremendous turmoil around the world is no mean achievement.
1: This is Akashvani giving you the news.
3: For news on the go, follow us on X at AIR News Alerts and listen to